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1: Lows level off around 61. Tonight, under overcast skies, winds out of the west at around 5 miles an hour. Partly cloudy skies tomorrow. High temperatures reach up to 75. Lows level off around 61. Tomorrow night, mainly clear skies. Temperatures above average Wednesday and Thursday, with highs from the upper 70s to the low 80s. With your WOW weather, I'm meteorologist Megan Mulford. Currently, it's 64 degrees.
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0: Here's your WOW weather forecast.
1: Lows level off around 61. Tonight, under overcast skies, winds out of the west at around 5 miles an hour. Partly cloudy skies tomorrow. High temperatures reach up to 75. Lows level off around 61. Tomorrow night, mainly clear skies. Temperatures above average Wednesday and Thursday, with highs from the upper 70s to the low 80s. With your WOW weather, I'm meteorologist Megan Mulford. Right now, 65.
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Western song. I wrote him back a letter and I told him it was not the perfect country and western song because he hadn't said anything at all about mama, or trains, or trucks, or prison, or getting drunk. 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
1: Lows level off around 61. Tonight, under overcast skies, winds out of the west at around 5 miles an hour. Partly cloudy skies tomorrow. High temperatures reach up to 75. Lows level off around 61. Tomorrow night, mainly clear skies. Temperatures above average Wednesday and Thursday, with highs from the upper 70s to the low 80s. With your WOW weather, I'm meteorologist Megan Mulford. Currently, it's 64 degrees.
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0: Here's your WOW weather forecast.
1: Lows level off around 61. Tonight, under overcast skies, winds out of the west at around 5 miles an hour. Partly cloudy skies tomorrow. High temperatures reach up to 75. Lows level off around 61. Tomorrow night, mainly clear skies. Temperatures above average Wednesday and Thursday, with highs from the upper 70s to the low 80s. With your WOW weather, I'm meteorologist Megan Mulford. Currently, it's 64 degrees.
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0: Here's your WOW weather forecast.
1: Lows level off around 61. Overnight, under overcast skies, winds out of the west at around 5 miles an hour. Sunshine mixed with clouds at times Tuesday. Daytime highs approaching 75. Lows level off around 61. Tuesday night, mainly clear skies. Dry with temperatures a bit above average Wednesday and Thursday, and highs from the upper 70s to the low 80s. With your WOW weather, I'm meteorologist Megan Mulford. Right now, it's 64 degrees.
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1: Great party, huh, guys?
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a screw up all of my life. 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I'll never forget the good times we had, cause I'm reminded every month when I send her the child support. 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

0: my wife told it. 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That's not funny, huh?
1: Here's your WOW weather forecast.
2: Lows level off around 61. Overnight, under overcast skies, winds out of the west at around 5 miles an hour. Sunshine mixed with clouds at times Tuesday. Daytime highs approaching 75. Lows level off around 61. Tuesday night, mainly clear skies. Dry with temperatures a bit above average Wednesday and Thursday, and highs from the upper 70s to the low 80s. With your WOW weather, I'm meteorologist Megan Mulford. Right now, it's 64 degrees.
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0: Here's your WOW weather forecast.
1: Lows level off around 60 overnight under partly cloudy skies. Winds out of the west at around 5 miles an hour. Sunshine mixed with clouds at times again Tuesday. Daytime highs approaching 76. Lows level off around 61 Tuesday night. Mainly clear skies. Temperatures a bit above average Wednesday and Thursday with highs from the upper 70s to the mid 80s. With your WOW weather, I'm meteorologist Megan Mulford. Currently 63.
0: WOW weather is powered by Thorns Marine in Stockton, the number one mercury dealer on the Eastern Shore.
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I wrote him back a letter and I told him it was not the perfect country and western song because he hadn't said anything at all about mama or trains or trucks or prison or getting drunk. 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

0: Here's your WOW weather forecast.
1: Lows level off around 60 overnight under partly cloudy skies. Winds out of the west at around 5 miles an hour. Sunshine mixed with clouds at times again Tuesday. Daytime highs approaching 76. Mainly clear skies Tuesday night. Lows level off around 61. High temperatures reach up to 79 Wednesday under mainly clear skies. 84 Thursday. With your WOW weather, I'm meteorologist Megan Mulford. Currently, it's 62 degrees.
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The devil went down to Georgia. He was looking for a soul to steal. He was in a bind because he was way behind and he was willing to make a deal. When he came across this young man sawing on a fiddle and playing it hot, and the devil jumped up on a hickory stump and said, "Boy, let me tell you what. I guess you didn't know it, but I'm a fiddle player too. And if you'd care to take a dare, I'll make a bet with you. Now you play pretty good fiddle, boy, but give the devil his due. I bet a fiddle of gold against your soul, because I think I'm better than you." The boy said, "My name's Johnny, and it might be a sin, but I'll take your bet, you're gonna regret, because I'm the best as ever been."

the devil bowed his head because he knew that he'd been beat. And he laid that golden fiddle on the ground at Johnny's feet. Johnny said, "Devil, just come on back if you ever want to try again. 'Cause I told you once, you son of a gun."

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1: 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I'm Tom Cassidy with Tim Slezarczyk.
2: The Department of Justice has an investigation into major meat packers, and it's been gaining momentum recently amid new reports on cattle market practices. Some of the new developments in the ongoing investigation into the largest meat processors in the U.S. is renewing focus on questions that have been longstanding about competition in the cattle market. A new report offers first meaningful updates on how the investigation is progressing, signaling that federal officials are taking a deeper look at the structure of the beef supply chain. Department of Justice is focusing specifically on the Big Four, Tyson, Cargill, JBS, and National Beef, examining potential, quote, criminal anti-competitive conduct. This won't be the first time that this investigation has been going on. Those four companies are estimated to control roughly 80 to 85% of U.S. beef processing capacity, a level of concentration that's drawn scrutiny from producers, lawmakers, and economists for years, decades even. Reports indicate the investigation is examining whether meat packers engaged in illegal coordination or agreements related to cattle procurement and pricing behavior. For many producers, the concerns center on the growing gap between box beef prices and the price paid for live cattle, as well as the limited number of buyers that are available, especially in certain regions. Industry analysts have long noted that when fewer packers dominate the market, it reduces competition for cattle and potentially pressures prices at the producer level, even during periods of strong consumer demand for beef. The investigation is coming amid ongoing concerns about rising beef prices for consumers, tying the issue of market concentration to broader food price inflation. The latest investigation follows a similar effort that was launched in 2020. That probe stretched over several years but had limited public detail. Reports surfaced last fall indicating the Department of Justice closed that investigation with no charges.
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2: Cattle on feed for the nation on April 1st was down 1%. With cattle and calves on feed for the slaughter market and large capacity feedlots of 1,000 or more totaled 11.6 million head on April 1st. That inventory, 1% below April 1st of a year ago. Inventory included 7.25 million steers and steer calves, down slightly from the previous year. That group accounted for 63% of the total inventory of cattle on feed, with heifers and heifer calves accounting for 4.3 million head, down 1%. Placements in feedlots during March totaled 1.7 million. That was 7% below 2025, with net placements at 1,660,000 head. Placements the second lowest for March since the series began back in 1996. During March, placements of cattle and calves that were on the lighter side were 320,000 head, 6 weights 250,000, 7 weights 435, 8 weights at 474,000. The rest were in those very heavy cattle. Marketings of fed cattle in March totaled 1,630,000 head. That was 6% below 2025. Marketing's the second lowest for March since the series began in 1996, though heavier weights on those cattle has made beef about the same. Other disappearance did total about 50,000 head during March. That was 9% below 2025.
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0: your WOW weather forecast.
1: Lows level off around 60 overnight under partly cloudy skies, winds out of the west at around 5 miles an hour. Sunshine mixed with clouds at times again Tuesday. Daytime highs approaching 76. Mainly clear skies Tuesday night. Lows level off around 61. High temperatures reach up to 79 Wednesday under mainly clear skies. 84 Thursday. With your WOW weather, I'm meteorologist Megan Mulford. Currently, it's 63 degrees.
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0: Here's your WOW weather forecast.
1: Cloudy skies with a few peaks of sun today, with daytime highs approaching 75. West winds 5 to 10 miles an hour. Mainly clear skies develop with fog at times. Tonight, lows dip down to about 61. Lots of sunshine with fog and spots early tomorrow. High temperatures reach up to 79. Temperatures a bit above average Thursday and Friday, with highs in the mid-80s. With your WOW weather, I'm meteorologist Megan Mulford. Currently, 62.
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1: 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Across Delmarva, the country has never sounded better. 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

0: It's Morning Brew. Happy Tuesday to you. It's National Coffee Day. And then it's my trip to the market. Let's get you straight to Retro Country. 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

0: Oh, glory be. The Remsen Christian Church on Sheep House Road in Pocomoke is having another fish fry this Friday night. There is fried flounder, mac and cheese, green beans, cornbread, and a dessert for $14. It is 4:30 to 6:30. 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
2: Fox News, I'm Deborah Valentine. British authorities say the five men suspected in an alleged terror plot at Royal Air Force Base Fairford have been released on bond. The U.S. military is using the base in its conflict with Iran. President Trump disagrees with the release.
3: I'm surprised that they released them. I wouldn't have done that.
2: An investigation continues. Iran denies responsibility. An AI summit at the White House today amid concerns about the technology.
4: Some of these leaders have called for increased regulation of AI and a pause in its development after reports of AI systems going rogue, though the White House and House Speaker have downplayed the risks.
2: Fox's Max Gordon. Two U.S. Navy aviators ejected as they were landing their plane on the USS Dwight D. Eisenhower aircraft carrier off the coast of Virginia Monday. Four sailors aboard the vessel were injured in what the Navy is characterizing as a mishap. 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
5: Hey, it's Jen Kiggins.
6: That's Jen Kiggins, Navy helicopter pilot, nurse practitioner, and mom of four. 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
6: Congress was pretty great to Elaine Luria, ranked one of the biggest stock traders in Washington. 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Elaine Luria only serves herself. Jen Kiggins serves you.
5: I'm Jen Kiggins, and I approve this message.
6: Paid for by Kiggins for Congress.
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8: Here's your WOW weather forecast.
9: Cloudy skies with a few peaks of sun today, with daytime highs approaching 75. West winds 5 to 10 miles an hour. Mainly clear skies develop with fog at times. Tonight, lows dip down to about 61. Lots of sunshine with fog and spots early tomorrow. High temperatures reach up to 79. Temperatures a bit above average Thursday and Friday, with highs in the mid-80s. With your WOW weather, I'm meteorologist Megan Mulford. Currently, it's 61 degrees.
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0: kept most of us off the water. But it was prime time for those with a passion for marsh henning. If you like pushing a boat across the top of Spartina with a turtle box spewing Sturgill Simpson while shooting fast flushing fowl with a few friends, then it might be for you. For those venturing out, please take note the new bag limit was reduced from 15 to 10. Virginia striped bass season opens October 4th and runs until December the 31st. The limit is one fish per angler per day within the slot of 19 to 24 inches. After the blow, expect good striped bass fishing up in the marshes as water temperatures drop and bait begins to empty into the bay proper. Pitching soft plastic should produce well, but nothing's going to outperform a quarter peeler resting on the bottom. Of note, Virginia's striped bass catch and release season is open year-round.
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0: I'm C.L. Marshall with Tangier St. Charters. Remember, if it's going to happen, it's going to happen out here.
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3: This is Governor Ralph Northam. I grew up in Onancock, so during my tenure, I always stood up for our way of life. 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

to me. 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

0: It is drive-through pizza night. Yeah, pizza night is back this Friday night at the New Church Volunteer Fire and Rescue Company from 5 to 8 p.m. It is a drive-through event. 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
2: Fox News, I'm CJ Papa. The UK air base, the site of a potential terror plot against U.S. forces under heavy guard. President Trump reacting to the decision by UK authorities to release the five suspects on bail.
3: We know everything about them. We would not have released them.
2: Secretary of State Marco Rubio telling Fox's Hannity a foreign actor was involved. Two U.S. Navy aviators ejecting while landing their plane on the USS Dwight D. Eisenhower aircraft carrier off the coast of Virginia. Four sailors aboard the vessel were injured, the Navy calling it a mishap. And Lindsay Clancy returns to court nearly 4 weeks after the mistrial in her murder case for the death of her three kids. Her defense will ask
4: the request for acquittal. The other one asked for the case to be dismissed on the grounds of double jeopardy.
2: Fox's Nate Foy in Plymouth, Massachusetts. The hearing begins later this morning. 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
6: 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Elaine Luria only serves herself. 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
1: Here's your WOW weather forecast.
17: Cloudy skies with a few peaks of sun today, with daytime highs approaching 75. West winds 5 to 10 miles an hour. Mainly clear skies develop with fog at times. Tonight, lows dip down to about 61. Lots of sunshine with fog and spots early tomorrow. High temperatures reach up to 79. Temperatures a bit above average Thursday and Friday, with highs in the mid-80s. With your WOW weather, I'm meteorologist Megan Mulford. Currently, it's 59 degrees.
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It is the Morning Brew and National Coffee Day, two great things that go perfectly together. Now, a long time ago, in a decade far, far away, the 70s, from what people tell me, you could still get a cup of coffee at a restaurant or diner for 10 cents a cup. 10 cents. It wasn't that great from what I hear. It was more like warm brown water. But these days, you can get a cup of coffee for over 10 bucks. I mean, recently, I had a s'mores cup of coffee where they came out with a blowtorch and toasted the marshmallow right in front of me. And I was like, what the heck is happening? And then they hung it on the side of the cup. The fire department has since banned them from ever doing that again. Now, I did not know this, but where the coffee bean grows determines its acidity. So the higher the elevation the coffee grows, the higher the acidity and the quality. And these coffees are considered brighter and drier than other brews. I think the fanciest coffee when I was growing up was Juan Valdez. I don't know if anyone remembers those ads. Now, Dunkin' Donuts is doing a special deal today with

0: Maybe my Aunt Harriet would like one of those. The sale goes on at 10, and they're bound to sell out quickly. The website is llbean.com/Duncan. Happy Morning Brew Day, everybody. 10 in a row is coming up.
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I'm MGB. I hope you're having a great Tuesday. 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

0: American Legion Post 56 in Sheraton is having a poker run this Saturday with registration at 10 a.m. at the Post on North Bayside Road in Sheraton. This is a fundraiser for car accident victim Amanda Novak. All vehicles are welcome. For more details, live local at wowthatscountry.com. 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
2: Jalosi, top tech executives are heading to the White House today to talk about the future of AI as the Trump administration launches a new AI tool designed to make the federal government easier to navigate.
3: President Trump and House Speaker Mike Johnson are expected to meet for lunch with Meta CEO Mark Zuckerberg, OpenAI President Greg Brockman, NVIDIA CEO Jensen Huang, Anthropic CEO Dario Amodei, among other tech leaders, as OpenAI says it's canceling the release of its latest model over safety concerns.
2: It's Fox's Rich Edson. Lindsey Clancy going to be back in court this morning for the first time since her triple murder trial ended with a deadlocked jury.
4: We're expected to learn how her case will proceed, including an expected announcement from the Plymouth County DA's office about retrying the case, and if they decide to do that, what charges they plan on pursuing.
2: It's Fox's Nate Foy in Plymouth, Massachusetts. 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
5: It's Jen Kiggins.
6: That's Jen Kiggins, Navy helicopter pilot, nurse practitioner, and mom of four. 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
6: 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The difference? Elaine Luria only serves herself. Jen Kiggins serves you.
5: I'm Jen Kiggins, and I approve this message.
6: Paid for by Kiggins for Congress.
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1: Here's your WOW weather forecast.
11: Cloudy skies with a few peaks of sun today, with daytime highs approaching 75. Westerly winds 5 to 10 miles an hour. Lows dip down to about 61. Tonight, mainly clear skies develop with fog at times. Mainly clear skies develop with fog in spots early. Tomorrow, highs level off around 79. Temperatures above average Thursday and Friday, with highs in the mid-80s. With your WOW weather, I'm meteorologist Megan Mulford. Currently, it's 61 degrees.
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0: Okay, I think that the fall scented offerings have jumped the pumpkin patch. I went shopping, as I am known to do, and I saw a bottle of Spiced Harvest Mr. Clean. Spiced Harvest Mr. Clean, and there he is with a brown hat covering up his head, and I thought, Spiced Harvest Mr. Clean? So what, your whole house can smell like clean pumpkins? What's next? Autumnal Harvest Liquid Plumber, so all your pipes can smell like a recently solved corn maze? Or how about Pumpkin Spice Clorox, so when you get those annoying white stains on your clothes, they'll be shaped like pumpkins? And then I went down the canned meat aisle, of which I am known to do, and I am still processing this. Bear with me. I saw Hello Kitty Spam. Hello Kitty Spam. What child has ever said to their mom and dad, hey, you know what I could really go for tonight instead of mac cheese or nuggets? Hello Kitty Spam. So bear with me. Maybe I'm just jealous. I mean, when I was growing up, I ate a lot of Spam and Underwood deviled ham. And if I thought that I could get my hands on G.I. Joe Spam or Spider-Man Spam, I would have thought I was the coolest kid in town. Wait a minute. Spider-Man Spam. Oh my gosh, that, my friends, is a great idea. That's an awesome idea. If everyone listening will write to Spam, Dear Spam, we need a hero now more than ever. And that hero is Spider-Man Spam. So Spam people, get on this. The Delmarva needs Spider-Man Spam. Maybe Pumpkin Spice Spider-Man Spam. So everybody swing into action. It is the Morning Brew. I'm MGB. 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
1: This is Governor Ralph Northam. I grew up in Oneancock, so during my tenure, I always stood up for our way of life. And please listen, I had no better ally in that fight than Elaine Loria. She's a veteran, small business owner, and mom who fights for Virginia. Elaine worked with both parties to get $9 million for the Eastern Shore 911 system and over $1 million for the Eastern Shore Rural Health System. She knows that traveling up and down the shore, farming, working on the water, the price of gas and diesel is unacceptable, and it doesn't have to be that way. Elaine champions a strong military and worked across the aisle to pass the largest expansion of veterans' benefits in our lifetime. This is Governor Ralph Northam. 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

0: Well, First Friday is back in Snow Hill this Friday night, and it's all about the pets. 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There's going to be live music by Classic Vibe. 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It is going to be a lot of fun. 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
2: News. I'm CJ Pop. The British military facility about 100 miles west of London, used by the United States, the scene of a potential terror plot. Secretary of State Marco Rubio telling Fox's Hannity that a foreign actor was involved, adding,
3: "I know a lot of people are disturbed by the news that some of these people have been released on bail as a result. Some of the people are being investigated, and obviously we're engaging with them on all of that."
2: President Trump says he has no knowledge of a possible weapons deal between the U.S. and the world's other superpower.
4: To China?
5: You mean to Taiwan?
4: No, to China. That's what he said.
5: I never heard of that one. I'm going to have to ask.
2: Contradicting what the U.S. ambassador to China, David Perdue, told Fox News Sunday. Russia's envoy had a constructive meeting with U.S. officials on peacefully resolving the war in Ukraine. That from a U.S. official. 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
9: Here's your WOW weather forecast.
10: Highs level off around 75 today. Under overcast skies, winds out of the west, 5 to 10 miles an hour. Mainly clear skies develop with fog at times. Tonight, lows dip down to about 61. Highs level off around 79 with fog early tomorrow. Mainly clear skies. Dry with temperatures a bit above average Thursday and Friday, and highs in the mid-80s. With your WOW weather, I'm meteorologist Megan Mulford. Currently, 68.
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0: Now, the Holly Grove Christian School's 50th anniversary fall festival is on for this Saturday. 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It is between 11 and 3. 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

101.1 and 99.3. That's Johnny Paycheck. Welcome into your Tuesday. Today is National Coffee Day. Yep, it's a day to celebrate that magical elixir that we call coffee. We've got to talk about coffee because you know what? There are some places giving away free coffee and deals today because it is Coffee Day. Enjoy. Here's Clay Walker. You're listening to Wow 101.1 and 99.3.

voice. This is her favorite song, you know that, right? So we play it good and loud. She might get up and dance again. Oh, she put her beard down. Here she comes, here she comes.

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Today is National Coffee Day, and that's a day to celebrate coffee. So everybody that serves up coffee has got some kind of special going on, whether it's a special type of drink or maybe even some free coffee. We'll talk about that coming up next. In the meantime, we're just going to continue with this great music in 10 in a row. It's Joe Diffie. Wow, this country.

0: Reba McEntire on Wow 101.1 and 99.3. Today is National Coffee Day. It's a day to celebrate that elixir that keeps us going every single day. I don't know what I would do without my coffee, but there are places that are going to be giving away coffee today, and some places they're just offering up a specialty beverage. You know, it just depends on where you go, and if you got your favorite little local coffee shop, of course, we want to support them and honor them today for keeping us juiced up, basically. But places like Circle K, Pilot, Sheets, Dunkin' Donuts, Krispy Kreme, all offering either up some free coffee or some specialty drinks. Even Dairy Queen is getting in on the action. 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
1: Here's your WOW weather forecast.
5: Highs level off around 75 today, under overcast skies, winds out of the west, 5 to 10 miles an hour. Mainly clear skies develop with fog at times. Tonight, lows dip down to about 61. Highs level off around 79 with fog early tomorrow, mainly clear skies. Dry with temperatures a bit above average Thursday and Friday, and highs in the mid-80s. With your WOW weather, I'm meteorologist Megan Mulford. Currently, it's 67 degrees.
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1: Mark Chestnut on Wow 101 and at 99.3. And what is something that you didn't let your partner bring into the home when you moved in together? For me and my husband, he had towels that had seen their better days. And I'm like, oh, no. Oh, no, no, no. We are not using those. And I made sure that we had a nice collection of towels because, you know, a girl's got to have what a girl's got to have. But, you know, did your significant other have like the Batman Lego collection that just spanned an entire room? Maybe that was the thing that you were like, mm-mm. A pool table. Those things take up a lot of space. And I will admit I'm a piano player and I come with a baby grand piano. And my husband just let it on in there. He did not decline it, although he's not very happy about it taking up so much space. What about like their old mattress or maybe a futon? And you're like, no, we're adults. We are not sleeping on a futon. And for some people, it's their pet. Can you imagine?

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Little Big Town on Wow 101 and 99.3, and people are debating the wine glass because of its clunky styling, because it's top-heavy, right? We're going to talk about that coming up next. In the meantime, we're going to continue with our 10 in a row in Lone Star. Wow, that's country.

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1: Should we keep wine glasses? I mean, you know, those big wine glasses with the long stem on them, and they're just kind of wobbly, you know, on a table. But really, that long stem on the wine glass that makes it kind of wobbly on the dining table keeps a person's hand from warming the wine, right? So that's why it's there. But does it really stay in the glass long enough to get warm? I mean, let's think about it. And then with a red, it's got to be warm anyway. It's not like it's got to be chilled. Some people are arguing this online, saying, hey, they're in favor of switching it over to like a Capri Sun style packaging. So the light doesn't get to it. You can keep it cold if you want to. You can keep it warm if you want to. But here's what I'm in favor of. If you see somebody walking around with baggy wine, or let's just say they're drinking it out of a red solo cup, let's judge not, because you know what? They just may not be the most graceful human to have it in a wine glass with a big old stem where it's kind of top heavy. So we're not going to judge. Okay. Coming up, we've got Tracy Lawrence next on Wild 101 and 99.3.
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3: This is Governor Ralph Northam. I grew up in Oneancock, so during my tenure, I always stood up for our way of life. And please listen, I had no better ally in that fight than Elaine Loria. 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Elaine champions a strong military and worked across the aisle to pass the largest expansion of veterans benefits in our lifetime. This is Governor Ralph Northam. Please join me in supporting Elaine Loria for Congress.
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2: Here's your WOW weather forecast.
8: Cloudy skies with a few peaks of sun today, with daytime highs approaching 76. Winds out of the west, 5 to 10 miles an hour. Lows level off around 59. Tonight, mainly clear skies. Sunshine mixed with clouds at times, with fog early tomorrow. Highs level off around 79. Dry with temps a bit above average Thursday and Friday, and highs in the mid-80s. With your WOW weather, I'm meteorologist Megan Mulford. Right now, 70.
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And Doc Holloway is going to be here at 3 o'clock this afternoon for the Wow Ride Home. It's 10 in a row every hour. He's got the 5 o'clock whistle for quitting time, and it's all powered by Weichert Realtors. And he is right here on Wow 101 and 99.3.

0: Garth Brooks and the Dance on Wow 101 and 99.3. Who makes the best bosses? Well, apparently, it's people who have daughters. It turns out the ultimate management training program is having a daughter. A new study found out that male bosses that become dads to girls, they're more likely to hire women, promote women, and even close the pay gap because they're more aware of what it takes to be a girl. And they found out that after the birth of a first daughter, female hiring increased by 3%, while women working for those managers saw promotions and earnings rise as well. And the theory is that having a daughter makes gender equality more personal and easier to recognize. And no surprise, the research found that companies didn't suffer any drop in performance when more women were hired and promoted. So if you've got a boss who's a proud girl dad, or if you're going to an interview and you see a picture of him with a daughter in the picture as you're interviewing, you probably are going to find a pretty fair workplace. It's possible. Coming up, we've got another 10 in a row next on Wow 101 and 99.3.
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2: That's Jen Kiggins, Navy helicopter pilot, nurse practitioner, and mom of four. 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Jen believes Congress should serve you, so she doesn't own any individual stocks. And she's fighting to ban insider trading in Congress for good. This is Elaine Luria.
3: It is great to be here.
2: Congress was pretty great to Elaine Luria, ranked one of the biggest stock traders in Washington. Elaine made $21 million in office, got caught trading stocks in industries she voted to subsidize. Then Elaine said it was bullshit to stop her. Her words. The difference? Elaine Luria only serves herself. Jen Kiggins serves you.
1: I'm Jen Kiggins, and I approve this message.
2: Paid for by Kiggins for Congress.
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Evans on Y101 and 99.3. And what is the hottest haircut of the year? I'll tell you about the hottest haircut of the year coming up next as we continue our 10 in a row. And Kenny Chesney. Wow, that's country.

0: Toby Keith on Wow 101 and 99.3. There is a hot haircut for 2026. It's all about the Bixie. Yes, it's a mashup of the bob and a pixie cut. So according to stylists, it's become one of the most requested haircuts of the year. It had its first big moment in the 90s. So think of celebrities like Winona Ryder, Cameron Diaz, Meg Ryan, but now it's making a major comeback. Experts are saying the Bixie works on a wide range of hair types, especially straight and wavy hair, while adding volume and texture for people with finer hair. Even better, it grows out nicely, meaning fewer trips to the salon. So if you go short and your hair actually grows, it'll grow out into a nice layered cut anyway. Me, I think I'm a vampire. I don't think my hair grows at all. So I'm going to be really careful. I got long hair and I'm going to keep it that way. Coming up, we've got Diamond Rio next on Wow 101 and 99.3.
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4: Here's your WOW weather forecast.
5: Cloudy skies with a few peaks of sun this afternoon, with daytime highs approaching 76. Winds out of the west, 5 to 10 miles an hour. Lows level off around 59. Tonight, mainly clear skies. A blend of clouds and sun, with fog and spots early tomorrow. Highs level off around 79. Dry with temperatures a bit above average Thursday and Friday, and highs in the mid-80s. With your WOW weather, I'm meteorologist Megan Mulford. Right now, 72.
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Diamond Rio to Keith Urban. It's Retro Country from the Fireplace Supply Company of Berlin Studios. You're listening to Wow 101.1 and 99.3. And we've got the Morning Brew Coffee Break on our Facebook page. So just follow along with us. Spend some time with us on Facebook at Wow That's Country. The Wow Morning Brew Coffee Break is powered by AC Cycles and Oak Hall, Harleys and Indians, and all the parts. We are on Facebook at Wow That's Country.

0: John Anderson on WOW 101 and 99.3. Allie Oakley here on your WOW work day. First dates aren't what they used to be, apparently. After years of dating apps, ghosting, situationships, and even people asking AI what to text, experts say the rules of dating have changed. And their biggest advice, relax. A first date isn't a marriage audition. It's just a chance to see if you enjoy being around somebody. So dating coaches recommend treating the date like a conversation instead of a job interview. Leave the ex talk at home, offer a genuine compliment, focus less on what they look like or whether you like them or whether they like you. They also say a little flirting goes a long way because it's just a fun little skill to have, and that chemistry isn't always instant. So basically, just stop putting so much pressure on yourself and just have fun getting to know somebody and just have fun. That's the bottom line. Coming up, we've got Dirks Bentley next on WOW 101 and 99.3.
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2: 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Her words. The difference? Elaine Luria only serves herself. Jen Kiggins serves you.
1: I'm Jen Kiggins, and I approve this message.
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Brown and Jimmy Buffett on Wow 101.1 and 99.3. 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

Yo Dippy on Wow 101 and 99.3, and glitter happens. Sometimes it's a deterrent. I'll tell you what that means about glitter is a no-go. Coming up next on Wow 101 as we continue our 10 in a row on Wow, That's Country.

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0: McIntyre on Wow 101 and 99.3. And we know Reba has a lot of sparkly outfits, right? So you know the outfits that just make you feel like $1 million because you got a little bit of glitter, a little bit of sparkle. It makes you feel like a girl. You kind of light up the room. Well, apparently, some women don't just get dressed for a date. They bring the entire craft store with them. There was a guy that was taking this girl out for a nice evening, right? He picks her up. She looks fabulous, sparkling from head to toe. But when she gets out of the car, there is glitter on the seat, on the floorboard, glitter in the cup holders. And now 3 days later, he's still finding glitter in places he didn't even know existed. Try getting that out of your car carpet. I totally get this. He says, look, she's beautiful. Can't do it again because, you know, I drive a car, not a disco ball. This is a big discussion on social media. So here's the thing about glitter. It just never leaves. And maybe that was her intention. You can vacuum that car until the cows come home. And 6 months later, you're still going to be looking for glitter through your carpet, your seats. One little sparkle can be a reminder of a woman you can never take out again. And also to other women, that another woman's been in your car. Maybe that was her intention the whole time. Coming up, we've got Dirks Bentley next on Wow 101 and 99.3.
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1: Here's your WOW weather forecast.
5: Sunshine mixed with clouds at times this afternoon, with daytime highs approaching 76. Westerly winds 5 to 10 miles an hour. Mainly clear skies tonight, lows dip down to about 59. Sunshine mixed with clouds at times and foggy early tomorrow, daytime highs approaching 79. Dry with temps above average Thursday and Friday, and highs in the mid-80s. With your WOW weather, I'm meteorologist Megan Mulford. Right now, 73.
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0: 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Well, there's a new survey that says half of office workers are career cushioning, meaning they're quietly exploring other career options just in case their current job doesn't work out. Don't we all do that? In fact, 77% say they've already started preparing for a plan B. And the biggest motivations? They want to do work they really enjoy, having a less stressful lifestyle, and simply just being ready if they lose their current job. I mean, things are pricey, right? So everybody's got to have a plan, right? Even though many workers survive, they said they're pretty sure and secure where they are. But they also say their jobs have changed dramatically in the past couple of years, thanks to things like AI, new technology, shifting responsibilities, and even layoffs. So the bottom line is workers aren't necessarily looking to quit, but they're making sure that they have a parachute packed just in case. Straight ahead, we've got another 10 in a row next on WOW 101 and 99.3.
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2: That's Jen Kiggins, Navy helicopter pilot, nurse practitioner, and mom of four. Jen's fighting to lower costs, put more money in your pocket, and make healthcare cheaper for families. Jen Kiggins works with both parties to get things done. That's why she's ranked one of the most bipartisan members of Congress. Jen believes Congress should serve you, so she doesn't own any individual stocks. And she's fighting to ban insider trading in Congress for good. This is Elaine Luria.
3: It is great to be here.
2: Congress was pretty great to Elaine Luria, ranked one of the biggest stock traders in Washington. Elaine made $21 million in office, got caught trading stocks in industries she voted to subsidize. Then Elaine said it was bullshit to stop her. Her words. The difference?

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We've got Faith Hill and we've got Brad Paisley on Retro Country from the Fireplace Supply Company of Berlin Studios. And the latest cool gadget for Halloween, I'm going to tell you about it coming up next. I would actually love to have this thing. I'll tell you about it. But we've got to do a little more music for you as we continue our 10 in a row with Brad Paisley. Wow, that's country.

0: Mark Chestnut on Y101 and at 99.3. Okay, so Halloween decorations. I usually don't put up a lot of stuff for Halloween, but this I could go for. It's the disembodied robotic hand, like you've seen the Thing from the Addams Family. It can walk across more than a dozen indoor and outdoor terrains. It can play a computer game by pressing arrow keys without losing its balance. And the whole thing kind of looks like a stunt, but they're actually going to use this disembodied hand for tight workspaces where full robotic arms cannot fit or be detached from larger humanoid robots to perform complex tasks. So this isn't just a Halloween decoration, which I would love to have it as a Halloween decoration, like the Thing from the Addams Family. They're actually going to use it to perform tasks in tight places. How amazing is that? Coming up, we've got Willie Nelson on deck next on WOW 101.1 and 99.3.
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9: Here's your WOW weather forecast.
10: Sunshine mixed with clouds at times this afternoon, with daytime highs approaching 76. Westerly winds 5 to 10 miles an hour. Mainly clear skies tonight, lows dip down to about 59. Sunshine mixed with clouds at times and foggy early tomorrow, daytime highs approaching 79. Dry with temps above average Thursday and Friday, and highs in the mid-80s. With your WOW weather, I'm meteorologist Megan Mulford. Right now, 73.
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1: This is Governor Ralph Northam. I grew up in Oneonkoc, so during my tenure, I always stood up for our way of life. And please listen, I had no better ally in that fight than Elaine Loria. She's a veteran, small business owner, and mom who fights for Virginia. Elaine worked with both parties to get $9 million for the Eastern Shore 911 system and over $1 million for the Eastern Shore Rural Health System. She knows that traveling up and down the shore, farming, working on the water, the price of gas and diesel is unacceptable, and it doesn't have to be that way.

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What a beautiful day today. And all the flooding is gone and all that good stuff. But gorgeous day today. Made me want to be outside, but got to be here because I was off yesterday. Merle Haggard's up right now, 10 in a row country. Good afternoon to you.

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Expect a low of 59 tonight. The highs reaching around 79 with partly cloudy skies. We'll check in with your full forecast coming up with Megan in just a little while. Nitty Gritty Dirt Band coming up as well as Tim McGraw as 10 in a row still continues on Wow 101 and 99.3.

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0: 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Glad to have you along on this Tuesday afternoon. Don Calloway hanging out with you. And we're talking about pizza. Now, actually, it's a busy weekend for the New Church Volunteer Fire and Rescue Company. 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
2: 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This is Elaine Luria.
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2: 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Then Elaine said it was bullshit to stop her. Her words. The difference? Elaine Luria only serves herself. Jen Kiggins serves you.
1: I'm Jen Kiggins, and I approve this message.
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7: Here's your WOW weather forecast.
8: Sunshine mixed with clouds at times this afternoon, with daytime highs approaching 76. Westerly winds 5 to 10 miles an hour. Partly cloudy skies again. Tonight, lows level off around 59. Sunshine mixed with clouds at times, with fog and spots early tomorrow. Highs level off around 79. Partly cloudy skies Thursday, with a high of 83. 84 Friday. With your WOW weather, I'm meteorologist Megan Mulford. Currently, it's 73 degrees.
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Lord, she was hotter than a $2 pistol. 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

0: 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That's country.
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0: Friction Dad, Wow 101 99.3. Also happening this weekend, the American Legion Post 56 down in Sheridan is having their poker run this Saturday. Registration starts at 10 at the post on North Bayside Road in Sheridan. Fundraiser for car accident victim Amanda Novak. All vehicles are welcome. Get the information on our flyer. It's wildthatscountry.com. 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We're going to kick it off with Colin Ray next on WOW.
1: This is Governor Ralph Northam. I grew up in Oneonkoc, so during my tenure, I always stood up for our way of life. And please listen, I had no better ally in that fight than Elaine Loria. She's a veteran, small business owner, and mom who fights for Virginia. Elaine worked with both parties to get $9 million for the Eastern Shore 911 system and over $1 million for the Eastern Shore Rural Health System. She knows that traveling up and down the shore, farming, working on the water, the price of gas and diesel is unacceptable, and it doesn't have to be that way. Elaine champions a strong military and worked across the aisle to pass the largest expansion of veterans' benefits in our lifetime. This is Governor Ralph Northam. Please join me in supporting Elaine Loria for Congress.
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Here's Clay Walker right now on Wild.

0: Rock with Reba, and we go and keep your ten in a row going with John Denver. Sing along now.
1: Well, life on the farm is kind of laid back. Ain't much an old country boy like me can't hack. It's early to rise, early in the sack. I thank God I'm a country boy.

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0: 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Lots of things happening this weekend. Hey, coming up this Friday night, Remsen Christian Church on Sheep House Road. They're having another fish fry this Friday night. Fried flounder, mac and cheese, green beans, cornbread, and a dessert, all for $14. You can't beat it. It's happening from 4:30 until 6:30 only. You can eat in or carry out. That's, again, the Remsen Christian Church on Sheep House Road in Pocomoke. Details, get them. Live local. 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
2: Fox News, I'm John Saucier. The Trump administration is a new online platform powered by artificial intelligence. The White House says the newly launched America.gov can help Americans complete tasks in a timely fashion and save time. Well, Secretary of State Marco Rubio says the State Department is using the platform to help speed up the passport process.
3: Starting next year, Americans will be able to apply for their first passport entirely online.
2: Lindsay Clancy back in court for a status hearing several weeks after her murder case ended in a mistrial. There was a single holdout juror. Her attorney, Kevin Reddington, has filed a motion to investigate that juror, but denies accusations that he's attacking the man.
4: I am really tired of reading that I am attacking this juror. I am ripping the juror. I am shredding the juror. I'm not doing anything with the juror.
2: It's still unclear if Clancy will face a new trial. America is listening to Fox News.
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6: 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Elaine Luria only serves herself. 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
11: Here's your WOW weather forecast.
12: Lows dip down to about 60 tonight under partly cloudy skies. Winds out of the west at around 5 miles an hour. Highs level off around 79 with fog and spots early tomorrow. Sunshine mixed with clouds at times. Lows dip down to about 64 tomorrow night, partly cloudy. Highs around 83 Thursday under partly cloudy skies. 84 Friday. With your WOW weather, I'm meteorologist Megan Mulford. Right now, 72.
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0: Jeff and Keith on WOW 101.1 and 99.3. Don't look now. Quitting time is on the way. 10 in a row country to start off your quitting time ride home. And the 5 o'clock whistle all coming up. We'll get it kicked off with Montgomery Gentry. Put on her hillbilly shoes. Coming up in just seconds.
1: This is Governor Ralph Northam. I grew up in Oneonkoc, so during my tenure, I always stood up for our way of life. And please listen, I had no better ally in that fight than Elaine Loria. She's a veteran, small business owner, and mom who fights for Virginia. Elaine worked with both parties to get $9 million for the Eastern Shore 911 system and over $1 million for the Eastern Shore Rural Health System. She knows that traveling up and down the shore, farming, working on the water, the price of gas and diesel is unacceptable, and it doesn't have to be that way. Elaine champions a strong military and worked across the aisle to pass the largest expansion of veterans' benefits in our lifetime. This is Governor Ralph Northam. Please join me in supporting Elaine Loria for Congress.
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It's quitting time here at WOW. 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

Well, George Strait is making us tear up there at Quitting Time. Wow, 101.1 and 99.3 Whistle and Sound. It is the Quitting Time Ride Home. And we've got some good ones coming up for you. Tanya Tucker, Glenn Campbell is in there. Kenny Rogers, Mark Chestnut, and more. Let's keep your Quitting Time Ride Home going right now. And Break on Me with Keith Urban on Wow 101.1.

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John Anderson and we move along with Tender Old Country for your Quitting Time ride home with Kenny Rogers. Oh, wow.

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0: 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Got plans this weekend. All kinds of events happening. First Friday is back in Snow Hill this Friday night. And it's all about the pets. That's right. All the fun starts at 5 in the world-famous Snow Hill pet costume. Paul's start at 6 p.m. Paul's off. It's 6. 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Cash bar, vendors, businesses open late. Don't forget your pets. Coming up this Friday night. Fourth Friday, or first Friday, I should say. My goodness, what am I doing? It's October on Thursday. Just a little heads up. Anyway, get the details all on our website, Live Local at WowThat'sCountry.com.
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2: Fox News, I'm John Saucier. President Trump meeting with administration officials and several of the world's top technology titans in the East Room of the White House today to discuss the advancement of artificial intelligence.
3: There's a belief that there should be tremendous self-regulation, and we automatically have regulation with the Department of Justice, the FBI, all of that. But the self-regulation is very important.
2: This comes as lawmakers on Capitol Hill remain split over artificial intelligence oversight. Senate Minority Leader Chuck Schumer, asked by reporters on Capitol Hill about his thoughts of the Ratepayer Protection Act, says it doesn't actually ensure Americans are protected from the cost of AI and data centers through the bill. He says it's just all optional.
4: Optional standards for safety against catastrophic risk. Optional enforcement to protect the American people. An optional guardrail is not a guardrail at all.
2: AI has emerged as a major midterm election issue. 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
1: Here's your WOW weather forecast.
8: Lows dip down to about 60 tonight under partly cloudy skies. Winds out of the west at around 5 miles an hour. Highs level off around 79 with fog and spots early tomorrow. Sunshine mixed with clouds at times. Lows dip down to about 64 tomorrow night, partly cloudy. Highs around 83 Thursday under partly cloudy skies. 84 Friday. With your WOW weather, I'm meteorologist Megan Mulford. Right now, 73.
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0: 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That's going to do it for me, my friends. Doc Holloway saying good night for now. We'll be back on Wednesday afternoon tomorrow, getting you ready for your middle of the week quitting time and your 5 o'clock whistle. 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MGB. I got dyslexia there for a second. MGB coming up at 6 a.m. tomorrow morning. Allie's back for your Wild Work Day starting at 10. We'll see you tomorrow at 3. Bye-bye. Have a good night.
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1: Hey, it's Jen Kiggins.
2: That's Jen Kiggins, Navy helicopter pilot, nurse practitioner, and mom of four. 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Jen believes Congress should serve you, so she doesn't own any individual stocks. And she's fighting to ban insider trading in Congress for good. This is Elaine Luria.
3: It is great to be here.
2: 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Then Elaine said it was bullshit to stop her. Her words. The difference? Elaine Luria only serves herself. Jen Kiggins serves you.
1: I'm Jen Kiggins, and I approve this message.
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1: Here's your WOW weather forecast.
2: Lows dip down to about 60 tonight under partly cloudy skies. Winds out of the west at around 5 miles an hour. Highs level off around 79 with fog and spots early tomorrow. Sunshine mixed with clouds at times. Lows dip down to about 64 tomorrow night, partly cloudy. Highs around 83 Thursday under partly cloudy skies. 84 Friday. With your WOW weather, I'm meteorologist Megan Mulford. Right now, it's 72 degrees.
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0: Here's your WOW weather forecast.
1: Lows dip down to about 60 tonight under partly cloudy skies. Winds out of the west at around 5 miles an hour. Highs level off around 79 with fog and spots early tomorrow. Sunshine mixed with clouds at times. Lows dip down to about 64 tomorrow night, partly cloudy. Highs around 83 Thursday under partly cloudy skies. 84 Friday. With your WOW weather, I'm meteorologist Megan Mulford. Right now, 68.
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